doing right. I've always waited for the moment that you would come through my door. But this brought loneliness so far. I lay my hand unto my

to realize you was dead wrong. It's time to bring it on home. You know you was lost in confusion, but it's never too late.

They say the holy water's watered down, and this town's lost its faith. Our colors will fade eventually, so if our time is running out, day after day, we'll make the mundane a masterpiece. Oh my, my, oh my, my love, I take one look at you, you're taking me.

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4: 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And this town's lost its faith. Our colors will fade.

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So simple, Music Bar. Your ultimate spot for music, cocktails, and unforgettable memories.

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0: 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That's hot, hot music.
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They say the holy water's watered down, and this town's lost its faith. Our colors will fade eventually, so if our time is running out, day after day, we'll make the mundane a masterpiece. Oh my, my, oh my, my love, I take one look at you, you're taking me.

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0: 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With Peter.
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Our colors will fade eventually, so if our time is running out, day after day, we'll make the mundane a masterpiece. 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